Living on the edge. BFBS Edge.

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And this hollow feeling grows and grows and grows and grows. And you want to call your mother and say, Mother, I can never come home again. Cause I seem to have left an important part of my brain. Somewhere, somewhere in a

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3: 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From the pictures that you posted, I look good.

Message. 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Here it comes.